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And I ain't trying to rush and mess this up. 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
8: Our forecast is calling for sun and cloud today. We'll see high 26 with a humidex of 28. Cloud tonight with a chance of showers, rain overnight, and a low of 17. We'll see rain continue tomorrow with a high of 24.
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0: 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I'm Julia Kilbride with you. I hope you're having a great day. We are looking at sun and cloud today. 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
0: Our forecast is calling for sun and cloud today. We'll see high 26 with a humidex of 28. Cloud tonight with a chance of showers, rain overnight, and a low of 17. We'll see rain continue tomorrow with a high of 24.
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3: I'm gonna stomp our boots to the neighbors, call the cops. 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

0: 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Julia here with you. River John Festival days continue today with lots of fun planned. You're invited out. 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We're going to hear ahead music from Keith Urban. Lainey Wilson's next.
1: Morning, everyone, and happy Saturday. It's Josie with your Fuel Alert. Today, I'm going to be at Victoria Park for their Canada Parks Day, which is from 9:30 to 4. I'll be there from 9 to 11. Come find me there to scan my QR code for your chance to win $250 worth of gas. There's so much going on at Victoria Park today. There's going to be live music. There's going to be balloon animals. And there's going to be toonie swims later on tonight, this evening. So come on down and come enjoy the day at Victoria Park. Also, if you're looking for another event, I'll be at Hell's Half Acre today for their tractor and truck pulls. Come find me there and scan my QR code as well. I hope you're all having a great day so far. And happy Saturday! Enjoy your days off. I hope to see you today.
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1: Our forecast is calling for sun and cloud today. We'll see high 26 with a humidex of 28. Cloud tonight with a chance of showers, rain overnight, and a low of 17. We'll see rain continue tomorrow with a high of 24.
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0: 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Good morning. Coming up later today, Wendell's Way Dash and Rescue's second birthday anniversary is happening with a special event, Dogs Agility Day. 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

0: Cat Country 99.5, and good morning. We are looking at a lovely day today. UV index will be 8 or very high. So even if we see some cloud later on today, don't let that fool you. You definitely need sunscreen and sun protection if you're going out today. We've got great music coming up. We'll hear from Shaboozy. Keith Urban is next.
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0: Our forecast is calling for sun and cloud today. We'll see high 26 with a humidex of 28. Cloud tonight with a chance of showers, rain overnight, and a low of 17. We'll see rain continue tomorrow with a high of 24.
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0: Rock at Country 99.5. That's Taylor Swift, who has a new number one for the last few weeks. Her track, I Knew It, I Knew You, from the Disney Pixar Toy Story 5 soundtrack, has been topping the charts since it was released back in June. I hope you're having a great day. Coming up, we've got tunes from Kelsea Ballerini. Kenny Chesney is next.
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0: Cat Country 99.5, and good afternoon. Beautiful day out there to get out and enjoy summer. Just don't forget your sun protection. The UV index today is very high. We'll take a look at your full forecast coming up. We'll find out what's happening on the Country Top 40 Countdown this weekend with Fitz as well. And we'll hear from Jess Moskaluk and Carter Faith.
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0: Our forecast is calling for sun and cloud today. We'll see a high 26 with a humidex of 28. Cloud tonight with a chance of showers, rain overnight, and a low of 17. We'll see rain continue tomorrow with a high of 24.
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0: Cat Country 99.5, and good afternoon. Tonight, we've got a classic albums top to bottom. We'll play the entire album song by song, start to finish, as we celebrate Eric Church's Sinners Like Me 20th anniversary, released 20 years ago today. You'll hear the whole album tonight, starting at 6. That is brought to you by Stewart Auto Repair on Cat Country 99.5. Coming up, we'll hear from Luke Bryan and High Valley.
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0: Our forecast is calling for sun and cloud today. We'll see high 26 with a humidex of 28. Cloud tonight with a chance of showers, rain overnight, and a low of 17. We'll see rain continue tomorrow with a high of 24.
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0: Cat Country 99.5. That's it for me, Julia, heading out. Coming up next hour, we've got the Country Top 40 Countdown with Fitz. Later at 6, we've got a classic album's top to bottom featuring the music of Eric Church and his Sinners Like Me album that was released 20 years ago today. So we'll play that whole album in celebration starting at 6, brought to you by Stewart Auto Repair. And then after that, it's Saturday Night Classics, 5 hours of great country classics from the 70s, 80s, and 90s. Have a great weekend. We'll talk soon.
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1: Six guys and one awesome sound. That was Flatland Cavalry with Never Coming Back. Jumping up two spots this week on the countdown, landing at number 38. And the summer of hits with Fitz is just getting started on the Country Top 40. And coming up, Kevin Powers stops by the studio to tell the wild story of how a kid from Boston ended up writing hit songs in Music City for some of country music's biggest stars. Don't go anywhere. That's next.
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8: Our forecast is calling for sun and cloud today. We'll see high 26 with a humidex of 28. Cloud tonight with a chance of showers, rain overnight, and a low of 17. We'll see rain continue tomorrow with a high of 24.
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0: Chase Matthew is holding down the number 33 spot for a second week with a song called Holding It Down. Welcome to the summer of hits on the Country Top 40 with Fitz. And at this moment of the show, you can call me Captain Fitz, because we're about to climb into the cockpit and start the countdown and launch another rising country star into orbit. We call it the CT40 launch pad, where new music gets its liftoff and sometimes a career finds a whole new galaxy of fans. So strap in, y'all. 3, 2, and 1. CT40 Mission Control. We are go for launch after this. You got Fitz playing the hits on CT40. This is Cat Country.
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Russell Dickerson and Worth Your Wild, advancing one more place to number 28. 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

0: Graylin James dances ahead one position to number 25 with Water at a Wedding. And you got Fitz playing all the hits. And I think I'm going to go grab myself some water right now because, well, you know what? I'm even starting to sweat. I'm about to bring Riley Green into the CT40 studios, ladies. And I'm telling you, I got you. I got you covered. I'm going to ask Riley exactly what you have been dying to ask him. That's next. This segment of the Summer of Hits on the Country Top 40 with Fitz is brought to you by T-Mobile.
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0: John Party digging in at number 22 for a second week with Boots Off. You're checking out the Summer of Hits on the Country Top 40 with Fitz. 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

0: country, and she knows it from this weekend's birthday boy. Had a birthday July 17th, Luke Bryan. Happy birthday, man. He's holding it down to number 17 again this week. Welcome to the Summer of Hits on the Country Top 40 with Fitz, and we're getting closer and closer to this weekend's top 10, and trust me, you don't want to go anywhere. Coming up, I'm going to be hanging out with Lauren Elena, and she's going to really open up about taking on some of life's hardest moments and turning them into some of her most personal music yet. Plus, I got the good stuff story of the week, because we could all use a little reminder that there's still a whole lot of good people doing good things out there. So don't move. We're back in just a little bit on the Country Top 40 with Fitz.
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0: beautiful things from Megan Maroney, falling back 11 spots from the number one spot last weekend to land at number 12 this weekend. And wow, you know what that means. We already know that we're going to have a brand new number one song this weekend. So now I'm starting to get anxious, trying to figure out who's going to be number one. And coming up on the Summer of Hits on the Country Top 40 with Fitz, one song, one memory, and one summer that a listener says they'll never forget. And if you've ever laughed until your stomach hurt on a lake with people you love, this one's going to hit home. Coming up, your CT40 fan favorite, Music with Memories, on the Country Top 40 with Fitz. You got Fitz playing the hits on CT40. 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
8: Hey, y'all, this is George Burge, and this is my latest hit, Ride, Ride, Ride, featuring Luke Bryan on the Country Top 40 with Fitz. Let's go.
0: That's right. There you go. George and Luke hanging at that number 11 spot on the countdown, getting so close to the top 10 with Ride, Ride, Ride. Come on, say it with me. All right, all right, all right. Number 11.

0: Jane Brown moving ahead two spots, taking over at number 8 this weekend with Woman. And you got Fitz playing all the hits. And we have just started the final leg of our journey to the number 1 song in the world. And we already heard last week's number 1 song last hour. So here's what we know. We have a brand new champion at the top. And I'm so excited to find out who's wearing the crown this weekend. Stay with me. Number 1 is on the way. Country music's official countdown. Country
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0: Bailey Zimmerman races ahead 3, the number 6 with Chevy Silverado. And you got Fitz playing all the hits. And here we are, y'all. We are getting ready for the top 5 songs of the week. And I can tell you this, we already know that last week's number 1 song was played last hour. So there's a brand new number 1 ahead of us. Send me your guesses right now on our socials at the Country Top 40 with Fitz Facebook page. The number 1 song in country music is quickly approaching and coming in hot. 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Welcome to your weekend. You got Fitz playing the hits on Cat Country. This is the Country Top 40 Countdown.
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0: What's up, y'all, and welcome back to the Summer of Hits on the Country Top 40 with Fitz. Great to have you hanging with me, counting them down with me. People ask me what I do for a living. I just tell them I count backwards. That's what I do from number 40 to number 1, and we are arriving at the top 5 right now. Our journey continues with Luke Combs and Be By You.
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0: Ella Langley, Morgan Wallen, and I Can't Love You Anymore. Hanging on at number four for another weekend. Coming up on the Summer of Hits on the Country Top 40 with Fitz, we are right smack dab in the middle of summer, folks. Can you feel it? All the kids are feeling the school commercials. They are getting anxious, but you know what? That's all right. When school starts, it's better for moms and dads. We are preparing for the number one song in country music and quickly approaching that number one destination in minutes.
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Saturday Night Classics, and you decorated my life. It's Kenny Rogers. Hey, it's Amanda Meisner. Welcome to Saturday Night Classics. We're hanging out till midnight tonight. Here's Sawyer Brown and Step Back.

0: Saturday Night Classics with Charlie Major, and I do it for the money. It's great to have you here. My name is Amanda Shenandoah, and Winona coming up. We're hanging out till midnight tonight. Maybe you're heading grocery shopping tonight and you're single. Do you find that, you know, you meet people, maybe other singles at the grocery store? Well, Finland is taking it to another level for singles. They're testing this out. Pink shopping baskets, letting other customers know that you're single and open to meeting someone. So they have the regular baskets, gray and black, but pink ones definitely stand out. So the idea recently went viral on Instagram, showing that shoppers are only supposed to approach each other if they are carrying these pink baskets. So the video raked up around 1.3 million views, with some commenters saying that they'll need like 10 baskets just to let people know how urgent it is that they want to meet someone. So what do you think of that concept? Well, may work here.
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0: Saturday Night Classics with Hal Ketchum in a small town Saturday night. Well, the new fleet of helicopters now in service to help fight those wildfires in our province now have a name. The four Airbus H-125s are a versatile aircraft and will fight wildfires and help in search and rescue efforts. There was a naming competition for these, and they garnered nearly 10,000 suggestions, including one of my favorites, Don't Air Force One, but that didn't make a cut. So welcome Spirit of the Osprey, Spirit of the Eagle, Spirit of the Hawk, and Spirit of the Falcon to help keep us safe during emergency situations.
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0: Saturday Night Classics with Dwight Yoakam and Suspicious Minds heading into 8 o'clock. Sylvia, Marty Robbins, Charlie Pride, and Joe Diffie on the way.
1: Saturday Night Classics.
2: 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Turn it up.
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Saturday Night Classics with Marty Robbins in El Paso. Is it a family game night tonight? Well, Netflix officially passing Go on a reality competition. More details coming up.

0: Saturday Night Classics with Joe Diffie and Bigger Than the Beatles. Coming up after 9 o'clock, we'll have a look at country music history and feature a great tune from Willie Nelson, so stick around. Hey, Netflix officially passing go on a new reality competition series based on Monopoly. So the streamer has greenlit the series and has set a $2 million grand prize. So Netflix has kicked off casting on the series, which is set to premiere next year. 12 contestants going to be competing on a life-sized, full-realized Monopoly Town Square. Now, to survive, you must accumulate everything or lose it all. The logline says every negotiation, every decision, and every role could mean the difference between building an empire and going directly to jail. One by one, bankrupt players are eliminated until a single winner is left standing to take it all. I would watch it. I think there would be some serious drama there.
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0: Saturday Night Classics. A happy birthday today going out to Ricky Skaggs, turning 72. That's Honey, opened that door back in 1982. He was the Country Music Association Singer of the Year and scored a number one hit that year as well with Crying My Heart Over You. Coming up on Saturday Night Classics, John Denver.
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0: Saturday Night Classics. It's John Denver, and thank God I'm a country boy. Coming up after 9 o'clock, we've got a number one song from Willie Nelson and country music history. Also, we've got Nitty Gritty Dirt Band, Dan Seals, and Alabama on the way.
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